Drink some margaritas by swinging blue lights. Listen to the mariachi play at midnight. Are you with me? Are you with me?

This is where opportunity meets chance, where purpose meets a plan. This is a new life.

Bloke, Slid, that's a Sledger remix, and Jonathan Casper, another track from his EP, featured a few of those on last week's show. This is I Love Your Voice.

great stuff there. Only Time, Elliot Moratti. And just to remind you, if you do want to get your hands on one of the Live at Twilo CDs, there's just a few hundred left before they all go. It won't be repressed, so just those few hundred left in the store. And yeah, thanks for all the great, amazing feedback on this album. It's been really, really heartwarming to hear how so many people are enjoying the mix, and also the people that went to have that memento as well. Stay tuned. The guest mix is up next.

and always delivers, always delivers. So very excited for the next 60 minutes. I think there's going to be a lot of his productions in there. He's just had a new EP out on Bedrock recently called Visitor and Deception, but also releases on Atuna Beats and many, many more. So without further ado, let's get into the